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Twisted Sister on the 80s at 8, 99.9 The Hawk. My name is Barry Dawson. This is my favorite part of filling in for Sal. Love the 80s at 8. The movie Eddie and the Cruisers came out in 1983. This song was released to promote the movie. But the movie bombed hard in theaters. But the very next year, 1984, cable TV started playing it relentlessly, and they turned it into a cult hit, so much so that they re-released this song, and it went all the way to number 7 on the Billboard Hot 100. It's John Cafferty and the Beaver Brown Band on the Dark Side, 80s at 8, 99.9 The Hawk.

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0: Brian Adams on the 80s at 8, 99.9 The Hawk. Halloween just around the corner. There are parades happening this weekend in Nazareth, in Quakertown. 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Coming up on the 80s at 8, The Cars, Cyndi Lauper, and Billy Joel is next. 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

Cyndi Lauper on the 80s at 8, 99.9 The Hawk. We all know that this was Ozzy's first single after he left Black Sabbath. We know that legendary guitar riff is from Randy Rhoads, but why did they call it Crazy Train? When they were in the studio, bassist Bob Daisley thought the sound coming from Randy Rhoads' guitar pedal sounded like a train. From 1980, it's Ozzy and Crazy Train on the 80s at 8, 99.9 The Hawk.

0: 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The Stray Cats are coming to town. 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Coming up on the 80s at 8, George Michael in the outfield. 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

The Outfield, your love on the 80s at 8, 99.9 The Hawk. Slash and Izzy Stradlin wrote this song in Izzy's apartment. And reportedly, they scribbled the lyrics on the back of a grocery store bag. It was the first song Guns N' Roses completed after signing with Geffen Records. It's Mr. Brownstone on the 80s at 8, 99.9 The Hawk.

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My name is Barry Dawson. Creed originally wrote this song in the mid-90s. They didn't even have a record deal yet. When they did sign, they thought about leaving this song off of the album because they thought it sounded too different. 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

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This was Sheryl Crow's breakthrough hit in 1994. The song came from a poem called Fun. The producer found the book in a used bookstore. The first line of the poem became the first line of the song. It's Sheryl Crow, All I Want to Do, on your 90s fix at 9, 99.9 The Hawk.

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Third Eye Blind on 99.9 at The Hawk. My name is Barry Dawson. I was doing some work today, had to prepare for next year, putting together a calendar. Did you know that in 2027, the Super Bowl is on Valentine's Day? And the very next day is President's Day Monday. So we're finally going to get the Monday after the Super Bowl off. Although, I don't know how that, you know, Super Bowl on Valentine's Day thing's going to work out. Here's Foreigner, 99.9 The Hawk.

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Kiss on 99.9 The Hawk. This weekend, it is the Bethlehem Running Festival, Friday through Sunday. They got the half marathon, the 10K, 5K, 3.8-mile trail run, even a kid's run. Going to be some closings around, road closings, that is, around Bethlehem. Here's Lenny Kravitz, 99.9 The Hawk.

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Modern English on 99.9 The Hawk. Saturday is the big Nazareth Fall Festival right after their parade. It goes from 2 to 5. It's on South Main Street between Belvedere and Walnut Streets. And there is going to be tons of stuff to do with the Nazareth Fall Festival. Here's Mr. Big, 99.9 The Hawk.

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Pink Floyd on 99.9 The Honk. Did you hear The Honk Morning Rave with Rick and Dave this morning? Freaking awesome. They talked about the one song banned by Guitar Center, the peanut allergies. Apparently, they're moving the protein allergen from peanuts, pet obesity, the Kelly Clarkson scandal. That's a good one. If you missed any of The Honk Morning Rave, or maybe, you know,

John Cougar on 99.9 The Hawk. Chili Fest is happening in South Bethlehem on Saturday from noon to 5. You can follow the Chili Trail and vote for your favorite. Here's Billy Joel, Big Shot, 99.9 The Hawk.

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0: Years have come and gone, but the great music that never left. It powered the road trips and the moments that stuck with you. It's the soundtrack of the Lehigh Valley.
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Soul Asylum, Runaway Train on 99.9 The Hawk. Man, I loved that band in the 90s. The Hawk Morning Rave with Rick and Dave are back tomorrow morning. All this week, your shot to win free tickets to see Rod Stewart at the Santander Arena in Reading. 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
9: Alright, it's Thirsty Thursday. Are you awake, brother?
10: I'm here. I don't think you're on the air, though. Uh-oh. Fiddle around with your buttons.
9: I can hear myself.
10: You can hear yourself?
9: Yeah, but I...
10: Oh, yeah, you are on. Okay, sorry.
9: Check, red rum.
10: Let me just turn you up a little bit. My headphones are dying on me here, apparently. Okay, we're good. We're on the air. Hi.
9: I need a bottle of what you have right now.
10: I thought I was better after yesterday's chaos, but apparently I do need to hit your stash behind me here.
9: Don't worry, man.
10: Brett's Pharmacy. All right, we're good. Yeah, let's do it. Let's have a show.
9: CB Rick, there you go, man. It's going to be sun, clouds, and maybe a shower again today. High 67. Temperature's going to go down. They say Sunday about 50 degrees.
10: Really? Sunday. Who cares?
9: And new exercise trend for couples sweeping the nation. I couldn't possibly do it. Maybe you can try it. We'll tell you about it after 6. I got a lazy kid that doesn't want to go trick-or-treating.
10: What?
9: We got the solution for you.
10: All right. Yeah, every kid needs to get out there in the neighborhood. Come on.
9: Rod Stewart tickets, get to sing the next line for that. TSO Flyaway and a bunch of great gift cards to win. Oh, on the way on the show. Good morning, gang.
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0: Let's go indeed, Bruce. In those glory days on 99.9 The Hawk, it is Thirsty Thursday, 544. Going to have some sun, clouds, and maybe a shower once again. Very similar to yesterday. High of 79 degrees.
1: That was one of those Springsteen songs that could have probably ended 3 minutes ago.
0: Yeah, the outro. It really really outros.
1: All the time. I'm like, dude, you're killing me. Hey, we got a pair of tickets to the Bronx Wanderers coming to the State Theater. They do Beach Boys, Billy Joel, Neil Diamond, Queen, a whole bunch of stuff. If you'd like the pair, we got to get Contest Roulette cooking.
2: It's time for Contest Roulette. We spin the wheel. You play the game. It lands on for the win. Let's spin.
0: All right. We did spin, and it landed on beer or bunk. I got five beers, or do I? Some are real, some are fake. You tell us if they're beer or bunk. 3 out of 5 for the win. If you can do that, you'll get those tickets to the Bronx Wanderers. 610-904-9999.
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0: You play the game, it lands on for the win. Let's spin.
1: Alrighty, let's do it. It landed on beer or bunk. You want to play?
2: Yes, I would.
1: Who's this?
2: Tracy,
1: let's do it. It's beer or bunk. You tell me if they're beer or bunk. 3 out of 5 for the win. You ready?
2: All right, I'm ready.
1: All right, first one, Clint Eastwood.
2: Bunk.
1: That's actually a real beer. Next one, her dirty bathwater.
2: Bunk.
1: That's actually a beer. You got to get these next three. Sleepless in Slatington.
2: Bunk.
1: That is bunk. Next one, Medusa's juice.
2: Beer.
1: That is a beer. You need this one for the win. Stop, drop, and chug.
2: Bunk,
1: yes. Oh, my God, what a comeback. Tracy, you got those tickets to the Bronx Wanderers.
2: Oh, great. Thank you.
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0: 99.9 The Hawk with Robert Palmer right there. Thank you very much. It's Rick and Dave with you as well. 6 o'clock sharp, and it's going to be very similar to yesterday weather-wise. We're going to have a little bit of rain in the mix, sun, clouds, and a high of 79 degrees.
1: There's nothing new. A lot of couples are trying exercising together as a team to keep you motivated and things like that. Nurse Patty and I are doing Tai Chi. Can you believe that?
0: Yeah. What is it? Like, it's like a sitting down yoga? Well,
1: because I'm a cripple, you know, and we do chair Tai Chi.
0: That's okay. Hey, that can still strengthen that core, shake some pounds.
1: It works. I mean, we're sore and everything. But sure. If you ever see the TV commercial, the guy, like, is his guts hanging out like mine does, and then 28 days later, he's completely ripped.
0: Oh, of course.
1: That's complete BS, yeah, by the way, folks.
0: It's a commercial, after all.
1: We've been doing it for over a month, and I don't look anywhere near ripped, okay? But now couples are doing pole dancing as a shared hobby.
0: Pole dancing?
1: Yes. Apparently erecting a pole, just like they have at Platinum Plus, in their home. And it says it not only strengthens their body, but their relationship as well. Here's a couple talking about it.
2: Hi, my name is Tara, and I got into pole dancing because once I retired gymnastics, I wanted to continue doing acro and dance. And then I found aerial sports.
3: I'm Francis. I'm not really into pole dancing, but I'm doing it more as like support for my girlfriend right here, Tara. And I just found it honestly really fun and like a good workout.
0: Wait a minute. Hey. How did I know the guy was going to sound like that?
1: Well, first of all,
0: hold on a second.
1: If Lauren asked you to pole dance with her, would you do it?
0: Absolutely not. I would say, how about we take a pickleball like the rest of the world? We got, you know what? We got some trees in the front. The boys love to climb. Let's go out and join them.
1: Can you imagine
0: for
1: me?
0: For a nice climb, not the pole.
1: Trying to do it, I'd rip my roof right off of my house with that damn thing. God.
0: Honestly, man.
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0: Here's three things you need to know from 69 News and WFMZ.com. A new report points to encouraging signs in the fight against overdose deaths across the Lehigh Valley. Monroe, Lehigh, and Northampton counties all ranked among the top counties in the nation for reducing overdose deaths over the past 5 years. In 2025, only 6,000 boxes of Narcan were handed out. That includes during trainings, distribution, and through requests. In Northampton County, officials say opioid settlement funding has helped expand access to Narcan and training programs aimed at preventing fatal overdoses. The crackdown on skill game machines is now underway across Pennsylvania. State police began enforcement yesterday after the deadline for businesses to remove the machines passed. Groups that relied on the revenue say the loss is already being felt by small businesses, veteran organizations, and volunteer fire companies. Lawmakers say despite the enforcement, talks are continuing in Harrisburg on a possible path forward. State police say simply unplugging them is not enough. Businesses that fail to comply could face seizures and possible criminal charges. In sports, the Milwaukee Brewers stayed hot against the Los Angeles Dodgers, coming back to beat them 6-2. They now hold a commanding 3-0 lead in the National League Championship Series. And for Thursday Night Football, the Seattle Seahawks visit the Denver Broncos, kickoff at 8:15 p.m. And those are three things you need to know from 69 News and WFMZ.com on 99.9 The Hawk, also streaming free on the 99.9 The Hawk app.
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16: For the most part, things are looking good this morning. 33 southbound, slow around Stockertown due to road work. No problems on 22 or 78. We're accident-free on the turnpike. If you see a traffic problem, call our toll-free tip line, 855-ROAD-TIP. I'm Christy O'Brien.
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5: 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The Hawk.
0: Yes, it is 6:07 on the Rave. Going to be similar weather to yesterday. Sun, clouds, a little bit of rain in the mix, and getting up to 79 degrees. And coming up, the Great Pumpkin Escape is over. And we have the details. Plus, if you have a lazy kid who has no intention of trick-or-treating, well, we found some help for you. That's up next in the Weirdness Files.
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0: 99.9 The Hog, it's Pearl Jam, Thirsty Thursday at 6:16. Very similar forecast to yesterday. Going to be sunny, cloudy, a little rainy, and getting up to 79 degrees.
1: You know, you could have turned on any news channel or Instagram or Facebook even and TikTok and saw that giant inflatable pumpkin video.
0: Yeah.
1: Did you see that
0: thing? Sure did, man. I wanted to be involved in that. Looks so fun.
1: The funniest thing I've ever seen, I think NBC had or somebody, I don't remember, but this thing is at least 25, 30 feet in diameter.
0: It's massive. Where do you even buy something that big?
1: I don't know. And how do you keep it inflated?
0: I like how every Halloween decoration keeps getting bigger and bigger and bigger. You walk into Lowe's now and the characters are basically hitting the roof when you walk in.
1: You can't get through the front door because they're all blocking.
0: Massive.
1: And there was a couple of people in their car driving by. Here they are.
2: It's going to hit us. The pump's going to hit my car and damage my car.
3: Before it hits you, I want somebody to tell them.
2: Jake's my pumpkin. It's coming so fast. Oh, he's going to get hurt. Oh, no, it's going to get away on him. Oh, no, he got it.
3: Your car, though.
2: Nope, it's still coming.
0: Yeah, he didn't have it. There was one guy frantically trying to stop it, and he was no match.
1: Dude, it was hilarious because the guy, say, hypothetically, was 6'2". Mm-hmm. This thing was like 25, 30 feet in the air, and the pumpkin just literally pounced on top of him.
0: Yeah, the wind's blowing it.
1: And kept rolling. Yes.
4: It's the great pumpkin, Charlie Brown.
1: What you needed is like five dudes with that stick on. They put on like football players to catch the football. Yeah. And then just sit there and grab it. Then let out the movie. You need half a dozen people to do that crap.
0: We need to buy one of these and like come up with a radio promotion for it. You know, find a good hill. See how many listeners it takes to stop it.
1: Yeah, can you stop it?
0: Right.
1: That's a great idea, actually.
0: Von Toon Farms, where you at? Let's get this started.
1: While we're on the subject of Halloweenish things, like a lot of kids are getting lazier and lazier and don't feel like getting dressed up or going trick-or-treating. I know that your family's totally into it.
0: Oh, my God. Yeah, we're going as Home Alone 2 is our theme for our upcoming party this weekend. Yeah, I got the kids. Will, the youngest, is going to be Kevin McAllister, Macaulay Culkin, of course. Me and James are going to be Marvin Harry, the Wet Bandits.
1: Gotcha.
0: So he's going to be Pesci. I'm going to be Marv.
1: And what about Lauren?
0: She's going to be the pigeon lady that they meet in Central Park. She got all these birds off Amazon.
1: Yeah, she's going to be gloves and everything.
0: Yeah, the gloves. Yeah, they're going to be all over her head. It's going to be great.
1: That's going to be awesome. Well, if you have a lazy kid and don't feel like trick-or-treat, Uber to the rescue.
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1: Hey, it's Rick Michaels with my friend Frankie Guida from A Better Way Financial. Frankie, when was the last time you opened the windows on your savings? What a portfolio review is for, to see what's really in the air when someone comes in for a review. So what do you look for first?
12: Well, first, we have to understand what their goals are. What are they looking for when it comes to retirement? When are they planning to retire? How much income are they going to need? What kind of vacations do they want to do? Do they want to do it over the next 5 years, 10 years, 15 years, or over the each year over their whole retirement? Do they want to maybe get a rental property or get a nice place down south? Do they want to have a different type of home? What type of strategies do they want in their portfolio? Is it important to leave a legacy? So we look at what their specific goals are, and then we look for inconsistencies within their plan. Are they someone who says they want to retire soon, but their portfolio looks like they're 30 years old? Because if that's the case, then we have a problem. We need to make sure that it's looking more like someone who's planning to retire soon. Because if there is a major market crash and they're still full risk on, we could have a problem. We want to figure out what their goals are. If they say they don't want to leave any money behind and they're also not spending any of their money, well, that's an inconsistency. So we look at, our goal is to help you to be able to get your income needs met in your retirement. First is always to take care of you, make sure you don't have to worry about getting the income that you need in your retirement. And then secondary is to leave a tax-efficient legacy when you pass on. And so we want to make sure that your retirement is smooth, seamless, and that you're getting the income that you need. And we talk about the strategies you can use to be able to make that happen. So feel free to register for one of those today by going to abetterwayfinancial.com and clicking on the events tab, where you're going to be able to sign up to be able to come out for a nice meal out on us and be able to talk about the strategies you can use to get the income that you need in your retirement.
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14: 33 southbound delays at Stockertown due to construction. No problems on 22 or 78. We're looking good on 309 and 222. If you see a traffic problem, call our toll-free tip line, 855-ROAD-TIP. I'm Christy O'Brien.
0: Good morning, friends. 625. It's the Ray. We got some sun and clouds today. Some rain in the mix once again, just like yesterday, climbing up to 79 degrees. And stick around. Paul McCartney claims he remembers being born. Well, he's one of those, huh? My son's in that camp too. Metallica is politics free. We salute them. And a new Michael Jackson documentary is in the works. Details coming up next in Trending.
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0: Wow, that cut out early. It's John Mellencamp on 99.9 The Hawk. Good thing I was ready for once.
1: Unlike Springsteen,
0: he
1: just leaves when he feels like it.
0: Yeah, he's the opposite of Springsteen. All right, there you go. It's the Rave Thirsty Thursday, 6:34. And I was reading yesterday's forecast. Shout out to the text board for correcting me. The weather is not like yesterday. Partly sunny skies and a high of 67. Well, you got to give us a break here, okay? We're doing this. We have a long-distance relationship. Rick's not even in studio, so.
1: Yeah, I'm at home, and then I didn't put the weather on until the last minute, which
0: I already printed out the map. Sometimes being ahead of the game can bite you. And that's what happened. Anyway, take it away, Rick. I'm done. I'm tapped out already.
1: All right, my Bender's on the way in just a few minutes. In the meantime, McCartney was on the Amy Poehler podcast.
0: Yes, I have a clip from this that I want to share next week. I got a little plan in place, but this is something different.
1: Yeah, I don't know if they're smoking a lot of weed or doing gummies or what the hell goes on, but McCartney claimed he remembers being born.
0: My son is like this. My youngest son, Will, swears he remembers coming out of the cave.
1: And McCartney's 84, for the love of God. Part of what's trending today.
2: Trending.
3: Here we go.
1: Good morning. Here's what's going on. Well, lately, a lot of bands like to talk politics on stage, but not Metallica. Here's James Hetfield.
4: Metallica's not here like some other entertainers to influence you with their bull, okay? We're here to forget about all the outside. Okay.
1: That's the way to do it, man. 84-year-old Paul McCartney said he remembers being born. He was on Amy Poehler's Good Hang podcast when he described the details.
5: I have this feeling that I can remember being born. I was born in a place in Liverpool called Walton Hospital, which was a real old Victorian thing. I think it had been something else before a hospital. So I kind of remember white tiles, very sort of hygienic white tiles, and chrome instruments and the clanging, because I was a forceps birth.
1: You see, folks, this is what happens when you smoke a lot of weed in your 80s. And when Michael Jackson hit the Super Bowl in 1993, his halftime performance is getting its own documentary. It's called The Spectacle, Michael Jackson at the Super Bowl, and it will take place behind the scenes of the performance. It's scheduled to premiere on Hulu and ESPN next February. That's all the trending for your Thirsty Thursday. Enjoy your day, friends. Hey, it's Rick Michaels with my friend Noah from A Better Way Financial. Noah, Warren Buffett once said, if you don't figure out how to make money while you sleep, you work until you die. For someone heading into retirement, what exactly does that mean?
6: Warren Buffett here is talking about passive income. If you don't have that money coming in, even when you're sleeping, you may have to work longer than you actually desire to. So whether that's passive income from dividends, from stocks, different types of income from other alternative investments, this is really what he's trying to talk about. You need to also take other things into consideration, such as alternative income streams, such as Social Security income, pensions, and potentially annuity income as well. In order to maintain your lifestyle, you at least want to have the same amount coming into your checking account each month than when you were working. Now, you're also going to have to take other things into consideration, such as inflation. And here at A Better Way Financial, we use an inflation rate of about 3%. So not only looking at your current expenses and your current income needs, but also planning 5, 10, 20 years out for the future. We want to have that income in that portfolio last to you until you're at least 90, 95. Now, some people always come back to me and say, well, I may not make it to that age, but my number one job is to make sure that the money outlasts you. So we want to take all these different passive streams of income into consideration while also looking at ways to protect your principal, the actual funds that you currently have in your portfolio.
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2: 33 southbound, stop traffic between Belfast and Stockertown due to ongoing construction. No problems on 22 or 78. We're looking good on 80 and 380. If you see a traffic problem, call our toll-free tip line, 855-ROAD-TIP. I'm Christy O'Brien.
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0: Inching closer to the weekend. Thirsty Thursday is upon us. Going to be partly sunny skies with a high of 67 degrees. Stick around. We got a chance for you to score tickets to the Phil Collins story. A little tribute coming to the FM Kirby Center. Later this month, October 28th, the Morning Mind Bender, coming up next.
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11: For the most part, we're looking at this morning. Usual construction delays, 33 southbound between Belfast and Stockertown. No problems on 22 or 78. We're looking good on 309 and 100. If you see a traffic problem, call our toll-free tip line, 855-ROAD-TIP. 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
2: Okie doke, today's question goes like this. Over half of all U.S. teenagers have never owned one of these. What do you think it is?
12: A typewriter.
2: Ooh, good guess. Not it, though. Hey, The Hawk, what do you think?
13: A cell phone?
2: Not a cell phone. Good try. Hey, The Hawk, what are you saying?
13: Hi, is it a bicycle?
2: Not a bike. Good try. Hey, The Hawk, what do you think?
14: An alarm clock?
2: Not an alarm clock. Sorry. Hey, The Hawk, what do you think?
15: A car?
2: Not a car. Hey, The Hawk, what do you think?
16: How about a skateboard?
2: Not a skateboard. Good try. Hey, The Hawk, what do you say?
17: A watch?
2: Not a watch. Good try.

0: Hey, the Hawk, what do you think?
1: A desktop computer.
0: Not a desktop. Ooh, clever, though. Hey, the Hawk, what do you think?
2: A stamp?
0: A stamp, yes.
2: Let's go.
0: No licking for the teens these days. Who's this?
2: Tim Sutton.
0: Tim, you got those tickets to the Phil Collins story.
2: Looking forward to it. That'll be a great one. One on my birthday. How about that?
0: Oh, dude, that rocks. Have a good time.
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0: Janie's packing. It's Aerosmith on 99.9 The Hawk. Rick and Dave with you as we crawl our way towards the weekend. It's getting close, gang. Partly sunny skies with a high of 67 degrees today. And stick around. We got Rod Stewart tickets to hand out. All you got to do is sing the next line. And that's coming up in just about 15 minutes or so. So stick around for that.
1: All right. Get ready to rock the holidays in with TSO. Not only that, you pick the place you want to go in the country. That's right. Pack your bags, hook you up with two killer seats, round trip air, three nights hotel, and a grand
2: Woo!
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0: Here's three things you need to know from 69 News and WFMZ.com. A new report points to encouraging signs in the fight against overdose deaths across the Lehigh Valley. Monroe, Lehigh, and Northampton counties all ranked among the top counties in the nation for reducing overdose deaths over the past 5 years. In 2025, only 6,000 boxes of Narcan were handed out. That includes during trainings, distribution, and through requests. In Northampton County, officials say opioid settlement funding has helped expand access to Narcan and training programs aimed at preventing fatal overdoses. The crackdown on skill game machines is now underway across Pennsylvania. State police began enforcement yesterday after the deadline for businesses to remove the machines passed. Groups that relied on the revenue say the loss is already being felt by small businesses, veteran organizations, and volunteer fire companies. Lawmakers say despite the enforcement, talks are continuing in Harrisburg on a possible path forward. State police say simply unplugging them is not enough. Businesses that fail to comply could face seizures and possible criminal charges. In sports, the Milwaukee Brewers stayed hot against the Los Angeles Dodgers, coming back to beat them 6-2. They now hold a commanding 3-0 lead in the National League Championship Series. And for Thursday night football, the Seattle Seahawks visit the Denver Broncos, kickoff at 8:15 p.m. And those are three things you need to know from 69 News and WFMZ.com on 99.9 The Hawk, also streaming free on the 99.9 The Hawk app.
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9: 33 southbound stop traffic between Belfast and Stockertown due to construction. No problems on 22 or 78. On the turnpike at the Mahoning Valley Interchange, watch for construction on the off-ramps. If you see a traffic problem, call our toll-free tip line 855-ROAD-TIP. I'm Christy O'Brien.
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0: 7:06, thirsty Thursday. Hope you're having a spectacular ride into work. It can be a lot better if you sing the next line. We got Rod Stewart tickets on the line coming up next for his show at the Santander in Reading. His last time on tour, or so he says. A lot of artists say that. Kind of believe it with Rod, though, for some reason. Anyway, got a fun one coming up. You don't have to sing that much. It's literally one line, so stick around for that. We'll hit you with it coming up next.
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0: Cutting Loose on a Thursday morning with Kenny Loggins right there. Rick and Dave with you on the rave. 717, going to have partly sunny skies and much more of an October-y feel with a high of 67 degrees.
1: So coming up at 7:30, Dave and I are going to kind of do like a flashback Thursday. And we want you to flashback to your teen years and want to know one thing you're most embarrassed about. It could be an item of clothing, like our Facebook picture today.
0: I think we look great, personally. I like those socks all the way up.
1: Well, I like the fact that I was skinny, but the socks had to go.
0: You look like Slender Man. It's freaky. What were you, 6'6 back in the day?
1: What the hell happened to you? You know what? I did shrink as I got older. I got wider and shorter. How's that possible?
0: I don't know.
1: Anyway, it could be something stupid you did. Could be an article of clothing. We'll talk about it at 7:30. Right now, it's Sing the Next Line. Sing the Next
0: Line. All righty, and we're going with Every Picture Tells a Story. It sounds like this. And that's where you come in. It's a quick one today and a big one. If you know the line, you just know it. Give us a call, 610-904-9999. Sing the next line for rad tickets. You're coming in right after this. 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
0: 7:23 on the Rave. Coming up, we want to talk about the things that embarrassed you most as a teen, but we're in the middle of... And today we're going with Every Picture Tells a Story. Sing the next line.
13: She said that it just ain't natural.
0: Yeah, there we go. It's claimed that she just ain't natural. I'll give it to you. You're close enough, man. Who's this?
14: Drew.
0: Drew, you got those tickets for a ride. Have a blast.
14: Thanks.

0: 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Partly sunny skies with a high of 67 degrees today.
1: So David and I are going to do kind of like a flashback Thursday thing. And you look back to your teen years and you think to yourself, what's the one thing you're the most embarrassed about? It could be something you did. It could be like Dave and I in our Facebook picture today wearing I wore everywhere. I wore those tube socks everywhere.
0: Oh, that was like your outfit. That was your uniform back then, huh?
1: And they have to be pulled completely tight up to the knee.
0: Yeah, so they look painted on.
1: Yeah, and every picture I see from back in the day, and I see those, I just shake my head and go, what the hell was I thinking?
0: Wait a minute, are you rocking sandals with those too?
1: No,
0: is that what I'm seeing there?
1: No. There's no sandals.
0: Oh, is it like the Converse?
1: Yeah.
0: The All-Stars? Because it looks like your white socks are sticking out the tips there.
1: Well, probably.
0: I thought those were sandals, which is an ultimate violation.
1: We weren't exactly a rich family. They were kind of bobos that were beat up, you know?
0: Same, absolutely. Got them from James Way. Not even Kmart.
1: What was it? You go to Kmart, they didn't even match. You had to find a pair that matched.
0: You're rummaging size. Around the bin. Where's purple? I know I saw it.
1: Yeah, so my biggest thing is the knee-high tube socks. How about you?
0: Yeah, for me, I'm not going to go fashion. For whatever reason, this is what popped in my head first. It was in college, which I was still a teenager. I was 18. I was young for my age, for my grade. And when I went to Temple, I broke up with my high school girlfriend, so I was like, oh, this is awesome. Oh, my God, there's this brand new world out here. All
1: wild
0: these new
1: man.
0: Women. Yeah, exactly. And I was in a dorm room one night making out with this girl down the hall from me. And, you know, being a college kid, an 18-year-old, I was trying to cop a feel, and I started to do that. And I'm like, these feel different. Why? These feel a lot different than
1: I remember. Dude?
0: I didn't go to a boys' school, Rick.
1: I'm sorry, man. Couldn't help it.
0: So I'm like, I'm making out with her, and I'm like, copping this feel. I'm like, what? This feels dead. Something feels off. What's going on here? And I looked over. I was stroking her stuffed animal that she had next to her. It was not her. For like 5 minutes, I'm groping this stuffed animal, thinking it was her. I'm like, why isn't this progressing anywhere? Like, I thought we'd get to like the next stage, but well, that was why. I was a little off. I might have had a few drinks that night.
1: Even Nurse Patty liked that one.
0: I'm very safe to take home, apparently.
1: So how about you? Something from your teen years that now you look back on and go, what the hell was I thinking? 610-904-9999 is the number.
0: Hey, the Hawk, so what was it for you?
2: Getting pantsed in school.
0: Oh, man, getting pantsed in school. Now, are we talking like underwear and everything down to the floor?
2: Yeah.
0: Well, I mean, that could work one of two ways. Either it benefits you and you get a nice reputation with the ladies, or it goes the opposite way.
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8: 33 southbound stop traffic between Belfast and Stockertown due to road work. No problems on 22 or 78. On the turnpike in Mahoning Valley, we've got road work on the ramps. If you see a traffic problem, call our toll-free tip line, 855-ROAD-TIP. I'm Christy O'Brien.
0: It's a morning rave on a thirsty Thursday, or a throwback Thursday in this case. We are talking about getting embarrassed by something we did, something we wore, doesn't matter what it is, in your teen years. So getting your stories today.
1: Yeah, there's a lot of different things. And it could be something really, really stupid.
0: Yeah.
1: Like, you know, like you burned something down by mistake and you're, oh, God, oh, man.
0: Yeah.
1: Or like me with the knee-high socks. So we're taking your calls, 610-904-9999. You can text us on the text line, too, if you got something.
0: And the phones are ringing right now, so let's hit them. What is it for you? What embarrassed you back in the day in your teen years?
9: Wrapping your jeans in rubber bands and like putting them in bleach water. I think that was like a cool thing that we thought it was fun to wear.
0: Oh, acid wash jeans. Heck yeah, man. For all I know, those are back in style. I don't know. Check the local Hot Topic.
9: You took your jeans and you bunched them up in places and wrap rubber bands around them and put them in bleach water so it fades them out in places.
0: You know, if you got kids, you should try that again with them. Have them wear it to school. Who knows? Maybe you'll start the trend all over again.
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0: Sunday, Bloody Sunday on a Throwback Thursday here on The Rave. 746, going to be partly sunny skies with a high of 67 degrees.
1: That's right. This morning we're looking back to our teen years, and most recently a picture was found of me with knee-high socks. And that, by far, is probably one of the most embarrassing things that has ever happened to me, wearing those, especially with the stripes at the top.
0: I'm matching you, man. I'm matching you at Hiram Dodd out there at field day in fifth grade. Two peas in a pod. It's no wonder we hooked up later in life.
1: Exactly correct. You see it on Facebook if you haven't seen it yet. It's pretty ridiculous. But anyway, we're taking your calls this morning. What, when you think back to your teen years, it could be something you did, could be something you wore. Mm-hmm. What are you embarrassed by? 610-904-9999 is the number.
0: All right, let's hit the phone. So what was it for you?
2: I think it was when I was trying to wear JNCOs.
0: JNCOs, hell yeah, bro.
2: And I look ridiculous in these things. And my parents can only afford one pair because they're like $80 for one pair. I wore them so much that they started fraying and wearing out really bad. And I didn't even really skate. I tried to skate. So I was like pretty much a poser, so it was pretty embarrassing.
0: Yeah, I mean, they were such a ridiculous trend. You looked like you were walking around in a jean skirt. Now, what did you have on the back pocket? Did you have the Mastodon?
2: No, I don't remember what the logo was, but one time I actually got them burned on the bottom so bad, I actually wore them as shorts. So it was all just one big pocket.
0: No, JNCOs are the wrong jeans you want to slice and turn into shorts because they were so wide. Everybody could sneak a peek.
2: Yeah, exactly.
0: Hey, the Hawks, so what's the one thing you're most embarrassed about from your teen years?
3: Dave, I'm going to tell you about my son. I was embarrassed that my son was doing it.
0: Okay.
3: So, it.
0: Yeah, the clown?
3: No, down there.
0: Oh, yes. Okay, go ahead.
3: Yes. He was about maybe four. Okay. And I walked in and he had one finger on one side and one finger on the other side. And he was moving it back and forth, left to right, left to right, left to right. I said, I won't say his name. I said, what are you doing? And he said, Mommy, I'm boxing. Look.
0: Yo. Boxing. Oh, my God.
3: And he was boxing it back and forth.
0: He was boxing his manhood.
3: Back and forth. He was only before.
0: His childhood, I guess, in this case.
3: Yeah, inch and a half childhood.
0: Little Rock'em Sock'em Robots.
3: Oh, my God. I almost died. I was like, okay. He's boxing, and I went out of the room.
0: Well, hopefully he hasn't carried on that tradition into his adult years.
3: I mean, why not, right?
0: Well, actually, I think we've all carried on that tradition, if we're being honest.
1: Hey. Hell yeah.
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7: 22 eastbound jam between Cedar Crest and MacArthur. Westbound slow around 512. 33 southbound stop traffic between Belfast and Stockertown. On the turnpike at the Mahoney Valley Interchange, watch for road work at the ramps. If you see a traffic problem, call their toll-free tip line, 855-ROAD-TIP. I'm Christy O'Brien.
8: It's a morning rave, and we've been talking about the things from back in our teen years, having a little throwback Thursday here. The things that embarrassed us most as teens back in the day. Got time for a few more calls here. So what was it for you?
9: I had to have a pair of elevator shoes when I was a kid. I don't know if you know what they are, Dave.
8: No. What the hell is that?
9: Rick knows, I probably. They're like a 6-inch heel on a guy's shoe.
8: All right.
9: And they're sort of like routed, almost like earth shoes. I remember coming down the living room steps when I got them the first time. I almost broke my freaking neck.
8: Wow. So they basically were just like a really high sole?
9: A really high sole. They're called elevator shoes. Then I used to wear my members only jacket. Anyone I got picked on.
8: Hey, the Hawk, so what are you most embarrassed about from your teen years?
10: Well, headbands and wristbands with 70s shorts and a white t-shirt on, knee-high socks and white sneakers.
8: Oh, man. You got all decked out. You had all the accessories, the headband, the wristband.
10: And there's a picture of it somewhere in my house.
8: Yeah. Something tells me that's not going to be making it to Facebook like me and Rick.
10: No, not going to happen.
8: Hey, the Hawk, so most embarrassing thing from your teen years, what was it?
11: I was given a cigarette and I lit up the wrong end in front of the skylight and everybody laughed at me.
8: Oh, you thought the orange-ended tip meant put flame here, huh? Sounds like a first-time smoker.
11: I don't smoke. I never

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And that takes its time. 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You know what I'm talking about. 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They got a lot of nice girls.

0: ZZ Top on 99.9 The Hawk. It is a thirsty Thursday, 8 o'clock. Sharp, partly sunny skies with a high of 67 today.
1: So out of all the, it's National Blank, Blank, Blank Day, this is probably the dumbest one I've ever heard of. National Wash Your Hands Day.
0: Oh, come on.
1: Now, I don't know anybody that doesn't at least at one point in the day.
0: You would hope.
1: Why? Yeah, really. Wash their hands. Yes. For those of you that don't, our music man from Akunji helps deliver the message for you. Here you go.

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2: 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A new report points to encouraging signs in the fight against overdose deaths across the Lehigh Valley. Monroe, Lehigh, and Northampton counties all ranked among the top counties in the nation for reducing overdose deaths over the past 5 years. In 2025, only 6,000 boxes of Narcan were handed out. That includes during trainings, distribution, and through requests. In Northampton County, officials say opioid settlement funding has helped expand access to Narcan and training programs aimed at preventing fatal overdoses. The crackdown on skill game machines is now underway across Pennsylvania. State police began enforcement yesterday after the deadline for businesses to remove the machines passed. Groups that relied on the revenue say the loss is already being felt by small businesses, veteran organizations, and volunteer fire companies. Lawmakers say despite the enforcement, talks are continuing in Harrisburg on a possible path forward. State police say simply unplugging them is not enough. Businesses that fail to comply could face seizures and possible criminal charges. In sports, the Milwaukee Brewers stayed hot against the Los Angeles Dodgers, coming back to beat them 6-2. They now hold a commanding 3-0 lead in the National League Championship Series. And for Thursday Night Football, the Seattle Seahawks visit the Denver Broncos, kickoff at 8:15 p.m. And those are three things you need to know from 69 News and WFMZ.com on 99.9 The Hawk, also streaming free on the 99.9 The Hawk app.
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7: 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So for someone with diabetes or poor circulation, even a small foot wound can become a serious problem. Healing it takes more than just addressing a wound tear. We need to look at blood flow, infection, pressure on the wound, and the person's overall health. So the goal of limb preservation is to help wounds heal and prevent amputations so that people can keep walking and doing the things that matter to them.
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11: 22 eastbound jam between Cedar Crest and MacArthur. Westbound slow around 512. 33 southbound stop traffic between Belfast and Stockertown. On the turnpike at the Mahoning Valley Interchange, watch for road work at the ramps. If you see a traffic problem, call their toll-free tip line, 855-ROAD-TIP. I'm Christy O'Brien.
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2: Oh, yeah, getting close to the weekend, 8:06 on the Rave, and we got a partly sunny sky to look forward to today with a high of 67 degrees, and $50 can be yours to Martellucci's Pizzeria. All you got to do is tell us the flick. Here goes.
3: It's the Raspberry Theater. Rick and Dave will act out a scene from a popular movie.
13: And the Razzie for Worst Picture goes to...
3: If you can figure it out, you win. And action.
14: Get off my property. What are you doing here?
15: Ma'am, I'm just here to pick up all this garbage.
14: Got no garbage here, only the expressions of the soul.
15: Ma'am, I'm an official representative of the Bearville City government and incidentally, a close personal friend of Mayor Murdoch's.
14: Wait a minute. I know whose kid you are.
15: Yes, ma'am.
14: Oh, you will bring down the curse on us all. Woe to you, old seed of Warl. Get out of here and don't come back.
15: I wish you'd reconsider. Recycling is a very, very important part of good citizenship.
14: Yeah, and you'll be a dead citizen when the poisons of the evil courses through the portals and channels of your body. They'll have to load you and the rest of this backwards town on a meat wagon with a pitchfork.
15: So, in other words, you might be better if I came back around another day?
2: Sounds like it. Sure sounds like it to me.
16: 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What does that mean?
2: He knows the movie. Too bad he can't talk, but you can, so give us a call. 610-904-9999. $50 to Martellucci's can be yours. 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

0: Will I continue my trend of picking against the Eagles? We'll have to find out tomorrow. Same bad time, same bad chance. Well, not same bad time. Like 15 minutes from now tomorrow.
1: Who are we playing, by the way?
0: Carolina Panthers in the house.
1: Great.
0: Who aren't as bad as you might think. Bryce Young, possible MVP candidate. We might be getting some pieces back. Sorry, I'm getting into football head now. Rick, take it away. We still got the raspberry. I have a performance to think about.
1: All right, coming up, Paul McCartney claims he remembers being born. Interesting. Metallica is politics free, and another Michael Jackson documentary is being made. We'll have that in a couple of moments, but right now, the Raspberry Theater.
2: It's the Raspberry Theater. Rick and Dave will act out a scene from a popular movie.
3: And the Razzie for Worst Picture goes to...
2: If you can figure it out, you win. And action.
4: Get off my property. What are you doing here?
5: Ma'am, I'm just here to pick up all this garbage.
4: Got no garbage here, only the expressions of the soul.
5: Well, ma'am, I'm an official representative of the Bearville City government and, incidentally, a close personal friend of Mayor Murdoch's.
4: Wait a minute. I know whose kid you are.
5: Yes, ma'am.
4: Oh, you will bring down the curse on all of us. Woe to you, O seed of world. Get out of here and don't come back.
5: I wish you'd reconsider. Recycling is a very, very important part of good citizenship.
4: Yeah, and you'll be a dead citizen when the poisons of the evil courses through the portals and channels of your body. They'll have to load you and the rest of this backwards down on a meat wagon with a pitchfork.
5: So in other words, it might be better if I come back another day.
1: There you go.
0: Very contentious. All right. Let's see if the listeners can suss it out. What do you think it is?
6: Ernest Scared Stupid.
0: Ernest Scared Stupid is correct. Right out the gate, who's this?
6: Art.
0: Art, you got $50 to Martellucci's Pizzeria.
6: Thanks.
7: Now. Trending.
8: Here we go.
1: Good morning. Here's what's going on. Well, lately a lot of bands like to talk politics on stage, but not Metallica. Here's James Hetfield.
9: Metallica's not here like some other entertainers to influence you with their bull, okay? We're here to forget about all the outside, okay?
1: That's the way to do it, man. 84-year-old Paul McCartney said he remembers being born. He was on Amy Poehler's Good Hang podcast, but he described the details.
10: I have this feeling that I can remember being born. I was born in a place in Liverpool called Walton Hospital, which was a real old Victorian thing. I think it had been something else before a hospital. So I kind of remember white tiles, very sort of hygienic white tiles, and chrome instruments and the clanging. Because I was a forceps birth.
1: You see, folks, this is what happens when you smoke a lot of weed in your 80s. And when Michael Jackson hit the Super Bowl in 1993, his halftime performance is getting its own documentary. It's called The Spectacle, Michael Jackson at the Super Bowl. And it will take place behind the scenes of the performance. It's scheduled to premiere on Hulu and ESPN next February. That's all the trending for your Thirsty Thursday. Enjoy your day, friends.
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21: 22 eastbound accident at 15th Street has been moved to the shoulder. Delays from Cedar Crest. On the turnpike at Mahoning Valley, we've got road work on all the ramps. 33 southbound, stop traffic between Belfast and Stockertown due to ongoing construction. If you see a traffic problem, call our toll-free tip line, 855-ROAD-TIP. I'm Christy O'Brien.
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0: 824, it's the Rave, Rick and Dave with ya, and we got partly sunny skies to look forward to today, getting up to 67, a lot more October-y today weather-wise, and coming up, the Great Pumpkin Escape is over. 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

0: It's Rick and Dave, of course, on 99.9 The Hawk on a thirsty Thursday. Going to be partly sunny skies with a high of 67 degrees today.
1: I must have watched this video about 50 times. You said, did you see the giant pumpkin?
0: Yes. Oh, my God. Yeah, I loved seeing that yesterday.
1: Every news channel had it. It was on Twitter. It was on Instagram. Mm-hmm. It was on Facebook. Of this, it had to be 30 feet in diameter.
0: Dude, it's freaking massive. These Halloween decorations get bigger every year. I don't know. Like, what store is even selling that sucker? Where was that on a promo display? I don't even think Lowe's could handle that.
1: First of all, you need a tractor trailer probably just to bring it home. Yeah, right. Let alone all the electricity it's going to cause just to keep that thing inflated.
0: Good call. Yeah, absolutely.
1: So this thing broke loose from this dude's house and was just rolling down the street with the wind. And a couple people, even in the car, were afraid.
2: It's going to hit us. The pump's going to hit my car and damage my car.
3: Before it hits you, I'm going to tell them.
2: Jake's it's coming so fast. Oh, he's gonna get hurt. Oh no, it's gonna get away on him. Oh no, he got it. Nope, it's still coming.
0: Oh man, I'd love to take a stab at stopping that sucker. You could just tell the one guy wasn't gonna handle it by himself.
1: No way. And that was the owner of it. He was chasing
0: Oh, was it?
1: Yeah, he was chasing it for blocks. And then he stood in front of it, yeah, thinking that his two hands were going to stop
0: the
1: thing.
0: No, bro, you're a bowling pin in front of that sucker.
1: It just rolled right over him and kept going. It took 2 hours.
0: Oh, I would love to do a promo with something like that, like get a pumpkin, get a bunch of listeners out at the bottom of a hill somewhere. You know, how many listeners will it take to stop the runaway pumpkin?
1: The great pumpkin roll.
0: Yeah, Grimm's Orchard, come on, step up. We need some funds for this. Let's do it.
1: That's a great idea. You know what they needed? You know, finally get stuck against the fence, I think it was, in a car that slowed it down. But they needed like 5 football players with that stick-em stuff they put on their hands. Yeah, right. to catch the football. And just 5 just standing there. Okay, stop.
4: It's the great pumpkin, Charlie Brown.
0: Yeah, that was a fun video.
1: I just can't believe how many hits that got in a 24-hour period. It was ridiculous. And while we're on the subject of Halloween things, a lot of kids are getting lazy. Don't feel like getting dressed up for trick-or-treating. You know, you're going.
0: Yeah, absolutely. Yeah, we have a big Halloween party. My neighbor up the street has an annual party every year. It's great. Outdoors, bonfire. They got old school movies on a projector. They had cut their field, a maze. We're going as a family unit. Home Alone 2 is our theme.
1: Really?
0: Yeah. So Will, my youngest, is going to be Kevin McAllister. He's going to be Macaulay Culkin.
1: Nice.
0: Me and James, my oldest, are going to be the wet bandits. I'm the tall one, Marv.
1: All right.
0: I got like the earmuffs ready to go. This is Home Alone 2, so it's when he had the duct tape around his hand and he was sticking it in the coin. Yeah, in the coin jar, like Salvation Army.
1: Yeah.
0: And then Lauren is going to be the pigeon lady from Central Park.
1: Oh, that's awesome. With the gloves and everything.
0: The gloves, yeah. The birds in her hair and all over her. It's going to be great.
1: Yeah, apparently from a recent survey, like 25% of kids are not even into getting dressed up, let alone going home to home to get free candy
0: and
1: stuff
0: so
1: like
0: sad,
1: that.
0: Sad, man.
1: It really is, you know. But I was thinking about it the other day and I'm thinking, what a great idea for Uber.
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13: 22 eastbound at 15th Street, we've got an accident on the shoulder. Delays from Cedar Crest, westbound slow between Airport Road and 15th Street. 33 southbound stop traffic between Belfast and Stockertown due to road work. On the turnpike at the Mahoning Valley Interchange, watch road work on the ramps in all directions. If you see a traffic problem, call our toll-free tip line, 855-ROAD-TIP. I'm Christy O'Brien.
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0: Little J-Bro for you on 99.9 The Hawk. Thirsty Thursday on the Rave, 846. We got partly cloudy skies today. Sun should pop out here and there with a high of 67 degrees.
1: I made an executive decision. Hold on a second.
0: Uh-oh.
1: Make sure Nurse Patty can hear. Oh,
0: just
1: I'm going to let you pick my five-game parlay this week.
0: Oh, yeah, please. Please do. Because
1: I suck.
0: When spreads aren't involved, I tend to get a lot better.
1: Yeah,
0: I got to make a comeback, man. I was 1-2 last week. I thought I was going to go 2-1, but the Saints really crapped
1: it. Well, like we talked about yesterday, it's the season of like unpredictability and, you know, tossing and turning games that go down to the wire.
0: There's so much parity, man. Yeah, and these fourth quarters have been absolutely bonkers.
1: Insane.
0: Yeah.
1: So I'm going to let you pick my five-game money line parlay.
0: Let's do it, man. Hey, I'm on a stretch. Every single week so far with my parlays, I've hit at least one for $400 with a $10 wager. So let's keep that going.
1: I keep getting the slips sent to me from you, and I'm like, son of a...
0: After all, they're all settled.
1: I got medical bills. Somebody help.
0: I'll try. Yeah, pigskin picks coming up tomorrow, week 6. I can't wait.
1: Awesome. Have a great Thirsty Thursday, gang. We'll talk to you first thing in the morning.
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It's Bowie on the Hawk. 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Hope you're enjoying yourself. It's me, Dave, with those talking heads. Let's burn it down on the Hawk.

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I have to speak with you. It's urgent. One of those sentences you never like to hear, but I always enjoy the Foreigner song. So there you go. It is 99.9 The Hawk, going commercial free in the 99.9 on a Thursday with Rod Stewart. Last chance at free tickets on the morning rave for him tomorrow, but here he is now on The Hawk.

Going to give my dog Chili a shout out, seeing as that's where her sweet home was 2 years ago underneath a trailer. Fittingly, it's Skinnerd on the Hawk. Dave with ya. 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

And our resident disc jockey babe is making her way in. Jenna Clay on the way to take over the 99 at 9. Hope you guys have a great rest of the day. I'll catch you early in the morning on the rave. Until then, how about a little Duran Duran for you? 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
23: 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Weather.
0: Sunshine today, highs in the mid-60s, getting down to the mid-50s tonight with maybe some showers. Tomorrow, showers, maybe a thunderstorm, highs in the upper 70s. More than a feeling on The Hawk.

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His daughter, Jessica, announced that she's expecting her first child. 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

0: 99.9 The Hawk. And who's excited for Grand Theft Auto 6 coming out soon? Well, this one's going to be a little bit different. So Rockstar Games confirms that the narrative within the game is a little bit different. It's going to address how the American dream is more modest now. So instead of chasing luxuries, it's struggling to pay off your credit cards and save for a house. Great, just like real life. In the game, the main character, Jason, is mixed up in drug trafficking and robbing banks, so still lots of that, thank goodness, because he has material circumstances he's got to get through. A game exec says that it's up to the player to decide whether he needs to do these things or if it's a choice he makes because he's wired differently from other people, but either way, Grand Theft Auto 6 will be out November 19th.
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19: 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What are they looking for when it comes to retirement? When are they planning to retire? How much income are they going to need? What kind of vacations do they want to do? Do they want to do it over the next 5 years, 10 years, 15 years, or over the each year over their whole retirement? Do they want to maybe get a rental property or get a nice place down south? Do they want to have a different type of home? What type of strategies do they want in their portfolio? Is it important to leave a legacy? So we look at what their specific goals are, and then we look for inconsistencies within their plan. Are they someone who says they want to retire soon, but their portfolio looks like they're 30 years old? Because if that's the case, then we have a problem. We need to make sure that it's looking more like someone who's planning to retire soon, because if there is a major market crash and they're still full risk on, we could have a problem. We want to figure out what their goals are. If they say they don't want to leave any money behind and they're also not spending any of their money, well, that's an inconsistency. So we look at, our goal is to help you to be able to get your income needs met in your retirement. First is always to take care of you, make sure you don't have to worry about getting the income that you need in your retirement. And then secondary is to leave a tax-efficient legacy when you pass on. And so we want to make sure that your retirement is smooth, seamless, and that you're getting the income that you need. And we talk about the strategies you can use to be able to make that happen. So feel free to register for one of those today by going to abetterwayfinancial.com and clicking on the events tab, where you're going to be able to sign up to be able to come out for a nice meal out on us and be able to talk about the strategies you can use to get the income that you need in your retirement.
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If you'd like to request a song, just text it to us, 610-904-9999. Sheila from Bryanigsville wants some Neil Young.

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0: Steely Dan for Dylan in Alberta during the All Request Lunch Break on the Hawk. And Dylan, you're also today's big winner, so congrats. You won a $25 gift card to the Hometown Breakfast Bar and Grill in Brinecksville. 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I'm Jenna Clay, and Celine Dion is the latest one to be honored with a Barbie doll. Yeah, she's getting a signature doll in her image. And this one pays tribute to that navy long-sleeved dress that Dion wore when she performed that Titanic theme song, My Heart Will Go On, at the Academy Awards in 1998. So her hair is styled into an updo. She, of course, is wearing that blue Heart of the Ocean diamond necklace from the movie. She expressed her gratitude, saying, quote, "It is a true honor to join the Barbie legacy with a doll inspired by one of the most meaningful moments of my career." Oh, I love it. And with the holidays coming up, maybe you could buy someone the Celine Barbie and the Lenny Kravitz Ken doll. They'd make a nice pair.
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9: Sunshine today, highs in the mid-60s. Some showers tonight, getting down to the mid-50s. Tomorrow, some showers, maybe a thunderstorm, highs in the upper 70s. Toto on the Hawk,

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2: Showers overnight getting down to the mid-50s, and tomorrow showers, maybe a thunderstorm, highs in the upper 70s. Tom Petty on the Hawk.

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0: 99.9 The Hawk. I'm Jenna Clay, and I talked earlier about pole dancing at a wedding. Yeah, if you missed it, I'm sorry. Well, a recent survey found 81% of dog owners would like to include their dogs in their wedding, and I have seen people who've done this. I love it every single time. Well, David's Bridal is jumping on this trend. They've launched their first pet wedding collection. So the Puppy Love collection ranges from an $11 embroidered bandana to a $65 two-piece suit with a matching baby blue bow tie. The line includes doggy tuxedos, blazers, button-up shirts, tulle gowns, and netted veils. Those puppy gowns average about $40 each. And yes, I encourage this. Dress up those dogs, put them in your wedding, and send me all the pictures.
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0: Sunshine today, highs in the mid-60s, showers overnight getting down to the mid-50s. Tomorrow some showers, maybe a thunderstorm, highs in the upper 70s. Van Halen on the Hawk,

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24: Stroudsburg, heavy delays 80 eastbound at the New Jersey State Line. Road work blocks the left lane. Stop traffic back to 209. In Jersey, 80 westbound, watch for stop traffic approaching the Pennsylvania State Line. 33 southbound, slow between Belfast and Stockertown due to road work. 78 westbound, delays between 33 and Hellertown. 22 westbound, usual delays at Airport Road. If you see a traffic problem, call our toll-free tip line, 855-ROAD-TIP. I'm Christy O'Brien.
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99.9 The Honk. A couple days ago, I told you about the heaviest gourd in the world. Well, there's a new one. It's a new record already in Rhode Island. This one, 3,156 pounds. And now I'm guessing the only way to move these things around is with a forklift. And imagine you put that on your living room floor on the second floor pipe, come crashing through the ceiling. It's the Honk.

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0: 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She's going to be over on Bethlehem Southside Sunday morning from 8 until 10 for the Runners Festival. Yeah, happening again this year. And you know what? She's going to have goodies and everything. It's going to be cold out there, too. So maybe bring her a hot chocolate or a hot coffee or something, because it's going to be in the 30s. It's going to be frost around on Sunday morning. But nevertheless, the runners will be warm as they get started off. So 8 till 10 a.m., stop by and see Jenna on Bethlehem Southside or by Steel Stacks with 99.9 The Hawk, the running festival.
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14: 80 eastbound still jammed through Stroudsburg between 209 and the New Jersey state line. Left lane is closed due to construction. 33 southbound delays between Belfast and Stockertown. 33 northbound usual delays at 22. 22 westbound slow between 512 and Airport Road. 78 westbound delays between 33 and Hellertown. If you see a traffic problem, call our toll-free tip line 855-ROAD-TIP. I'm Christy O'Brien.
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0: Mix of sun and clouds this afternoon will be in the mid-60s, mid-50s overnight. Some showers moving in. Showers tomorrow morning and maybe even a thunderstorm in the afternoon and evening, getting up around 80 degrees. And dries out for Saturday. Much cooler as that cold front goes through. Breezy, barely getting to 50 degrees.

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1: For the most part, we're looking at this afternoon. Usual delays, 33 northbound at 22. Southbound, slow approaching Stauffertown due to construction. 22 westbound, jammed at Airport Road. Eastbound, delays approaching MacArthur. 78 westbound, slow between 33 and Hellertown. 80 eastbound, earlier road work at the New Jersey State Line is clear. If you see a traffic problem, call our toll-free tip line, 855-ROAD-TIP. I'm Christy O'Brien.
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We have another chance for you to get qualified to see Trans-Siberian Orchestra at the city of your choice. 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
28: For the most part, we're looking good this afternoon. Usual delays, 33 northbound at 22, southbound slow approaching Stockertown due to construction. 22 westbound jammed at Airport Road, eastbound delays approaching MacArthur. 78 westbound slow between 33 and Hellertown. 80 eastbound, earlier road work at the New Jersey State Line is clear. If you see a traffic problem, call our toll-free tip line, 855-ROAD-TIP. I'm Christy O'Brien.
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99.9 The Hawk. Well, we're in playoff season with baseball in the American League. The Rays and Guardians are playing, series tied right now 1-1. So game three is today. And in the National League, you got the Brewers and Dodgers. Milwaukee's winning 3-0. Game four is today. It could be done after today. Brewers could be in. It's The Hawk and Henley.

0: 99.9 The Hawk, Kimberly Lamb of Bethlehem, our Hawk Workforce Warrior of the Day. Kimberly, congratulations. You got a Wawa gift card coming your way. 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
24: 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For the most part, things are looking good this afternoon. Just dealing with the usual delays. 22 westbound jammed at Airport Road. 78 westbound slow between 33 and Hellertown. 33 northbound delays at 22. Southbound stop and go between Belfast and Stockertown due to road work. If you see a traffic problem, call our toll-free tip line 855-ROAD-TIP.
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18: 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Weather.
0: Mid-60s this afternoon. Mix of sun and clouds, but getting showery overnight tonight. We'll be in the mid-50s. Those showers will continue into tomorrow morning. Maybe a brief respite around midday, and it could be some more thunderstorms coming into the mix later in the afternoon. We'll be getting close to 80 degrees, but that's going to be a big cold front coming through. Barely getting above 50 on Saturday. It's going to be kind of breezy. Mid-50s for Sunday. Some frost on the pumpkin Saturday night.

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1: Seeing the usual delays this afternoon. 78 westbound stop and go between 33 and Hellertown. 22 westbound jam between 378 and Airport Road. 33 southbound slow between Belfast and Stockertown due to construction. No problems on 80 or 380. We're looking good on the turnpike. If you see a traffic problem, call our toll-free tip line, 855-ROAD-TIP. I'm Christy O'Brien.
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Today is National Grouch Day. October 15th every year is Oscar the Grouch Day. And we all have the one grouch in our life. Who's yours? Be sure you say hey to him today. Give him a little extra love. You know, for me, it's Josh down at LEV down the hall. Yeah,

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20: Seeing the usual delays this afternoon. 78 westbound stop and go between 33 and Hellertown. 22 westbound jam between 378 and Airport Road. 33 southbound slow between Belfast and Stockertown due to construction. No problems on 80 or 380. We're looking good on the turnpike. If you see a traffic problem, call our toll-free tip line 855-ROAD-TIP. I'm Christy O'Brien.
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24: 22 westbound jam between 378 and Airport Road. 22 eastbound, watch for stop and go traffic between 309 and Fullerton. 309 delays northbound between 22 and Huckleberry Road. 78 westbound, slow between 33 and Hellertown. 33 southbound, stop traffic between Belfast and Stockertown due to construction. If you see a traffic problem, call our toll-free tip line, 855-ROAD-TIP. I'm Christy O'Brien.
21: 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Weather.
0: Mid-50s overnight tonight. Showers moving in, and that'll continue into tomorrow morning. We may get a dry spell in the middle of the day. Some showers and thunderstorms moving back in later in the day. Mid to upper 70s. Much, much cooler for Saturday. Barely getting above 50 degrees.

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99.9 The Hawk, it's a 6 o'clock classic rewind. As we look back at 1987, it was another Black Monday on October 19th. All the stock markets around the globe crashed, with the Dow Jones plummeting 22%. Largest one-day percentage drop in Wall Street history at the time. And World Series, you had the Twins winning, defeating the Cardinals in 7 games. 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

Hart and Alone on 99.9 The Hog with the 6 o'clock classic rewind. Joshua Tree album from U2 came out in 1987. Bono got inspired for this one in 1985 when he visited Ethiopia after performing at Live Aid. And many of the streets in Ethiopia don't have names, so it's widely believed that's exactly what this song is about.

0: You Too, Where the Streets Have No Name on 99.9 The Honk with the 6 o'clock classic rewind. Before that, Heart and Alone, Europe, The Final Countdown, and Aerosmith with Ragdoll. Hey, what else was going on in 1987? Howard Schultz purchased Starbucks. 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And Orange Julius was acquired by Dairy Queen. 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

99.9 The Hawk. Man, this weekend looking much different than the weather has all fall so far, or even in the late summer back in September. So get ready. It's going to be chilly. Mid-50s overnight tonight. Showers hanging around into tomorrow morning. Thunderstorms tomorrow afternoon will be in the mid to upper 70s.

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0: 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He's going to have the 80s at 8 and your 9 o'clock 90s fix. 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

Guns N' Roses on 99.9 The Hawk. Good evening. Barry Dawson hanging out with you. Pretty good football game coming up tonight. Seattle at Denver. Seattle's a 2.5-point favorite last time I checked. I don't know. The underdogs have been winning a lot this season. If I had to bet, I might take Denver to cover. Here is War, 99.9 The Hawk.

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9: I don't need to hear anything from anybody. 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Play offense, not defense. If you play hard and you play the game right, nobody really gets on you. They're going to boo you here and there, but if you show them that you care and that you're playing hard, that's what you need to do. Just play the game one way. You hit a ball in the gap, run. Boom, coming in hot.
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It's a perfect day to avoid reading Facebook comments because today is National Grouch Day. So you have an excuse. Here's Tom Petty, 99.9 The Hawk.

0: Pink Floyd on 99.9 The Hawk. This is pretty cool. The Stray Cats are coming to Wind Creek Event Center on December 4th. And I was wondering, when's the last time the Stray Cats played in the Lehigh Valley? I've been working in radio here for a very, very long time, and I don't ever remember hearing about them. You ready for this? January 27th, 1984 is the last time the Stray Cats played here. It was at Muhlenberg College. So this is very cool. We're giving you a shot to win free tickets tomorrow. Listen to Jenna or Mitch to give out that keyword for your shot to win. Coming up, John Mellencamp, Van Halen in the 80s at 8, 99.9 The Hawk.
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